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Mellow Thursday here on 1FM 96.1. Welcome to our program. It is our third and final hour with Rico. We're on the 28th of May, 2026. Awesome Thursday morning. Just like that track. An awesome song from the late Selena, better known as Selena. But her real name is Selena Quintanilla Perez. This American singer and songwriter known as the Queen of Tejano Music. She's known for the contributions to popular music and fashion as well. Unfortunately, she was killed at the age of 23, way back in March 31, 1995. Ah, tragic death by Selena. Here's a song, something from Chris DeBarge with Lady in Red.

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1FM 96.1, welcome to our program, and this is your Mellow Thursday on 1FM. Of course, beautiful love songs that you heard a while ago, just like that track from Brad, a song called The Guitar Man, and back-to-back with that song from England Dan and John Ford, a song called We'll Never Have to Say Goodbye. Hey, we do have this love problem topic sent by one of our listeners all the way from Bamban, Tarlac. They just want to be called Tony and says here, na may love problem mo, Tony. Ayun, sabi niya, kailangan ko pa bang balikan si ex? I just want to be called Tony of Bamban. Hey, of course you heard that song from Indecent Obsession a while ago, a song called Fixing a Broken Heart. Well, how do you fix a broken heart? Bagay yata ito kay Tony eh. You have to heal a broken heart. That requires a lot of things that you have to consider, including your patience, alright? Self-compassion. What else? Pretty sure time. They say that time really heals a broken heart. You have to give yourself the time to grieve as well. You have to feel it. You have to undergo with those tremendous process when it comes to healing, including grieving. All right? And you have to practice acceptance. You have to accept that it ended already. But what if? That line. What if? Ang sabi sa ex na, I still want you. I still love you. You have to be strong. You have to cut off communication, any forms of communication. They say that if you have to block your ex, why not? If it will bring peace of your mind, and if it will bring, you know, it will help, should I say, to heal you. Why not? Doesn't mean that you're kind of weak, but it blocking your ex means it is for yourself, not for him or her. Okay? And somehow you have to lean some support system. Marami yung mga nababalo talaga. And unfortunately, maraming nagsusuicide, di ba? I heard a lot of people committed suicide because nakipag-break si ex or iniwan sila. And I know a lot of people as well who committed suicide because they were brokenhearted, unfortunately. And of course, you have to prioritize taking care of yourself and how to grow emotionally as well. Be kind to yourself if you may, and you have to find that personal growth that you're looking for. Well, as time passes, maybe you can reflect on what the relationship taught you about yourself and what you have to need in the future. So to you, my brother Tony of Bamban, maybe that helped. Sabi nga ho ng mga kawan natin, sabi ni Mommy or ni Lola Gets, ikaw ang mag-decide niyan, Kuya Tony. 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But anyway, thank you so much for tuning in, people. Especially people of Bamban, Tarlac. Hello to Ace. Thank you so much for hanging out, Rico. Alright, on the 28th of May 2026, it's holiday here in Tarlac Province, a special non-working holiday. Observance of Foundation Day, also known as Araw ng Lalawigan ng Tarlac. Alright, so maligayang Araw ng Lalawigan ng Tarlac sa ating lahat. We'll be coming back with

0: on from 4 p.m. and a lot more, including our final songs on Mellow Thursday. We get exactly 28 more minutes before hitting 9. Good morning.
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1FM 96.1 Tarlac. Music came from John Lennon. A track called Women. We got a public service announcement. Philippine Combat Aikido Tarlac chapter. We're going to have their exhibition and demonstration at Tarlac Medical Center. That will be tomorrow, May 29. They moved the time from 9 a.m. So it's going to be 2 p.m. in the afternoon tomorrow at training area at fourth floor of Tarlac Medical Center. So that will be tomorrow. Combat Aikido Tarlac. We're going to have their exhibition and demonstration of techniques tomorrow at Tarlac Medical Center. Okay. I think that'll do for our program for today. Thank you so much for hanging out with Rico for the past 3 great hours. A bit cloudy today, so maybe it's going to be raining tomorrow, or should I say later on. Better have your umbrellas with you. All right, here's a song wrapping up my program. Anyway, the whole Thursday is going to be mellow hits and love songs just for you. Something from Phil Collins wrapping up my program. Song called Another Day in Paradise. This has been Rico. Enjoy your Thursday. Bye.

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2: It's that day of the week again, and we've got the perfect soundtrack for this beautiful moment. 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
9: 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Just once, can we figure this is Mellow Thursday. Doing wrong. From sunup till sundown. Like a kid out of school. 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For now and forever. With a gun. Mellow Thursday on 1FM. 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

0: And of course, that was Maureen McGovern. 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Session, right? Good music, real talk at solid entertainment all the way. 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And of course, shoutout po sa lahat ng mga nakikinig sa ating mga tricycle drivers na sobrang sipag. 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And Buddy Arceo sa ating TikTok Live. 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Yan. And maraming salamat po sa ating mga kasama dito, kay Sir Rogin at kay Sir Echo, ganun din kay Sir Carlo. Yeah, thank you for assisting me here. And shout out to all our listeners dyan po sa may Dalayap at sa may Santa Cruz at Aguso. I hope you will enjoy our program for this afternoon. Anyway, so I'll just be sharing my thoughts about what our program is all about. So this is more on the Hugot Lines and all of the session natin on the music. Okay, so anyway, at sige, ano ba? Ano pa ba dapat nating sabihin for this afternoon? Marami. Sobrang dami. As in. So let me just give my shout out to all our listeners, our students at the university or at the United Science School of Technology sa USST. At ganun din kay Mom Shi Nancy Untalan, who is still listening. And I hope you will still join me for the rest of 2 hours from 1 p.m. to 3 p.m. Kaya labas na po kayo, mga labas na yung mga inyong mga radyo, ganun din sa inyong mga cellphones, because our 1 p.m. to 2 p.m. is more on the Chinito afternoon session, wherein you can actually give or ask for advice. Wag lang money, okay? Wag lang finances. Only love and advice. Love advice, yan. Even to our friends. Anyway, sige, tayo magbabalik, and I'll be back after a short reminder.
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0: And that was no other than Miss Diana Ross off the Supreme, Missing You. Did you know that the title of the song of Missing You was composed and was composed actually by Lionel Richie? Yeah, and it's Lionel Richie by the Commodores, if I'm not mistaken. No, please correct me if I made a mistake about Lionel Richie's group, the Commodores. And it was a tribute to Marvin Gaye, who was murdered way back on the same year, 1984, where in November 13, 1984, the song was released by Miss Diana Ross. Okay, so that was Miss Diana Ross, Missing You. Yeah, and I hope you're all still tuning in to our station, 1FM 96.1, Tarlac. Siyempre, ako pa rin. I'm still the one and the only master of the universe, Master Chinito. And we have a public advisory now. And one of my former students, actually, it's Mr. Paul Bautista. Okay, Mr. Paul Bautista lost his cell phone yesterday, if I'm not mistaken. He lost his cell phone yesterday. Kaya sino man po ang nakahanap or nakapulot ng kanyang cell phone? No, please return it to the owner kasi yan po ay pinaka-importante, napakahalaga po para kay Mr. Paul Bautista ang cellphone na yan. Missing phone, the owner is Paul Bautista. The phone is Samsung Galaxy A05S with black phone case. It was first located at the Tarlac State University dyan po sa may Romulo Boulevard. And nakita po siya from 11 to 12 sa Smith Hall sa room 105. However, last track po ng location niya is sa may simbahan near church in Avocado Street sa may Maligaya, Tarlac City ng alauna, 11 ng hapon. Yan. 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Okay, Mr. Paul Bautista. So please return the cellphone kasi importante po sa kanya yan. Sabi nga niya, dyan na nga po he's doing business with using that cell phone lang, no? And of course, shout out po to the Lugay family, of course, to Mr. Clarence, kay Sir Ambe, and kay Boss Baby Lugay, and of course, kay Mommy Vilma Lugay, and to all our listeners there in San Pablo, most especially kay Miss Mary Jane Tumang at kay Nanay Nida. Good afternoon, everyone. You're still tuning in to our Mellow Thursday. And Mommy Alice, good afternoon. And Sir Tom Robinson. And of course, Mommy Leng. Hello po, good afternoon everyone. And to all our listeners, sa mga nagmamaneho po ngayon dyan, ingat-ingat po sa pagmamaneho dahil delikado po ang daan, lalong-lalo na sa Tarlac. 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

0: And to wrap up our first hour of Master of the Universe for this afternoon, that was Ben and Ben with the song Leaves. And thank you very much for accompanying me for an hour. And I still have one more hour to finish our program for today. It's Thursday. It's Mellow Thursday. So thank you very much for keeping me company. And of course, sa lahat po ng mga gustong makinig, no, or makinig or manood, syempre, keep on supporting our 1FM 96.1 Tarlac sa ating Facebook page and keep tuning in every day sa inyong number one radio stations dito lamang sa Central Luzon. And shoutout din po sa lahat ng mga nakikinig dyan sa may Luisita Industrial Park, dyan po sa may Crescendo. Thank you for tuning in, and I hope maging maganda at maayos pang ating panahon for this afternoon. Yan. And of course, I'll be back at magpapatugtog ba tayo ng maraming Mellow Thursday this afternoon dito lamang sa 1FM 96.1 Tarlac.
1: 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I'm not talking about moving in. This is Mellow Thursday. 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

0: And you just listened to Ted Ito. Ted Ito's Ikaw Pa Rin. Did you know that the artist named Ted Ito is a Filipino-Japanese? And the song Ikaw Pa Rin came from, the title of the song was Saigono Iwaki, My One and Only. Yan. One of the few songs that you can actually listen to and sing with it. Sa isang mga video okay natin, no? The Saigono Iwaki, which means, of course, it's the last excuse. Originally done by Hideaki Tokunaga. Yan. The name Ted Ito, or the band, or the person named Ted Ito, became sensational in the early 1990s. And nakakamiss lang because yesterday I visited my nephew, and it came to our point na we are appreciating already the songs that we find it cheesy way back when we were still kids, but now we appreciate those songs already. So one of those songs is Saigono Iwaki, My One and Only, Ikaw Pa Rin by Ted Ito. And many songs are being played still today, and we still appreciate those songs ngayong kapanahonan ng 2026. Ika nga nila, mas maganda daw pakinggan ang mga kanta noon, mas meaningful kesa ngayon. Hello, Inkong Marvin, at syempre kay Mami Vilma Lugay, sa lahat po naman nakikinig sa kanilang mga tahanan. And of course, you're still tuning in sa ating coffee break time with Master Chinito. 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

It's that day of the week again, and we've got the perfect soundtrack for this beautiful moment. This is Mellow Thursday. 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

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Its operation and maintenance are carried out by the following first-class radio telephone operators duly licensed by the National Telecommunications Commission. Cito E. Nicolas, 93-1PNCR-6381. 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Gino G. Villanueva. 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

0: 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Its operation and maintenance are carried out by the following first-class radio telephone operators duly licensed by the National Telecommunications Commission. 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Gino G. Villanueva. 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
9: 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It is now 6:31 all over the country. Welcome to our program. First hour with Rico on Friday's best. Thank God it's Friday on the 29th of May 2026. Hello and good morning to each and everyone. My name is Rico, your DJ, all the way till 9. So, good morning spin. We'll be featuring great songs from the past as well as present time, just like that song you heard a while ago. Then from Spandau Ballet, song called True, one of the songs of the 80s. And the top of that song, Alex Warren. And a song called Blue. And we'll be checking out great songs from the past as well, because a lot of Farco ones tuned into our program asking already for a song. Something from Enigma. I miss that song. One of the songs of the 90s. Alright, maybe later on we can play that song. Or should I say yes, we can play it for you. That's for sure. Alright, good morning, people of Barangay Matatalaib. Lalo-lalo na raw sa Mendoza family. Kina Mommy Sherlene, thank you so much. Happy birthday daw kay Tatay Openg. Alright, yung mga maagang greetings so. Kay Mommy Ligaya Gomez, people of Sitio Apalang, lagi yung nakatunin niyan sa ating programa. Thank you so much for tuning in. Alright, KR program is simulcast and heard on different 1FM radio stations Luzon-wide. Kasama na ho riyan ang Baler sa 99.3, sa Lucena 98.3. Good morning people of Legazpi na nakatunin ho sa ating program via 88.3 1FM. People of Palawan, good morning! And also my 95.1 1FM. And of course, good morning people of Naga na nakikinig sa atin via 657-DWRN. 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You can check out our program wherever you are in this whole wide world. Just simply click the audio link that is posted on 1FM 96.1 Facebook page. Alright. So I think we had to pause for a short break. Yep, we'll be coming back with a song from BTS. One of their songs included in their album called Arirang. That song called Body to Body is up next. 34 and a half minutes, down 6. Good morning.
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kamali. Friday's best here on 1FM 96.1 Tarlac. John Roberts down there. Song called Patlang. Can you hold your horses for a while, please? There you have it here on 1FM 96.1 Tarlac. We're saying hello and good morning, people tuning to our program. Kay Mommy Imelda Texon Mangaba. Dyan ho sa may paniki Tarlac. Thank you so much for hanging out with Rico. Give me a message. You know the numbers at the same time. Just give me a ping over Rick Mattis. Rico Mambo FB. Moving on with this next track. Fresh track. Something from Kyle Raphael. Libo Libong Buwan. So Friday's best.

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1FM 96.1 Tarlac. Welcome to our program. It is our second hour of our program. It's Friday's best edition of One Good Morning. Welcome to the second hour. Rick Mantis, Rico Mambo, FB's. No, not Rick Mantis. That was my name for it. It's Rico Mambo. Alright? I lost. Hello, good morning. A song called Bombs in the Veil for you. Fresh track here on 1FM. Friday's best. Best of yesteryears and today. Right. Someone is requesting for a song sent from Olivia Rodrigo, which I'm about to play. Well, this next song actually. This synth pop lead single premiered live at Coachella and debuted at number one on the Billboard of Hot 100 and features its official music video filmed at the Palace of Versailles. Versailles? Hope I get it right. Anyway, she's dominating 2026 music landscape with the highly anticipated launch of her third studio album entitled You Seem Pretty Sad for a Girl So in Love. That is scheduled for a global release this coming 12th of June, 2026. Talk about Olivia Rodrigo, a song called Drop Dead on Friday's Best.

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8: 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My name is Rico on the Morning Spin. Awesome Friday morning. Thank God it's Friday. It's Payday Friday, I do believe, on the 29th of May 2026. All right, beautiful song from a great artist called Bruno Mars. You heard that track called Risk It All. All right, fresh track here on 1FM. And it's about Bruno Mars, who took home 3 awards at the 52nd Annual American Music Awards held last Monday on the 25th of May 2026. That is at the MGM Grand Garden Arena in LA. Well, actually, he dominated the R&B brackets, sweeping every category he was favored in for his music from his era of the romantic. Actually, he won 3 of his targeted R&B categories: Best Male R&B Artist, Best R&B Song for his track I Just Might, and Best R&B Album for the record The Romantic. There you have it. A bit of info about Bruno Mars on the recently concluded American Music Awards. Here in 1FM, we're saying hello and good morning, people tuning to our program. Once again, kay Mami Ligaya Gomez of Sitio Apalan, kay Miss Kay Nangkare, ay kay Samantha. Hello, good morning. Actually, she was the one who requested for that song, Risk It All. Samantha, on the way daw ngayon, may pasok. On the way sa bangko. Good morning. Gandang umaga rin kay Mami Imelda of Panikitarla. Gandang umaga sa Capian family. Diyan ho sa may Victoria Tarlac. They're from Metro Manila. Alright. Oh, okay. Sige, napin natin. Asking for a song from Arthur Neri. I think I do have that track already. Di nakakasawa. Welcome to Tarlac. Alright, saan ba? Meron bang kasalan or binyagan? Thanks so much for tuning in. So 1FM. They're from Metro Manila. Okay, magandang umaga sa mga nakatutugo sa ating program. Morning kay Ashleen ng Matatalaib. Alright, asking for a song from Eminem and Rihanna. 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

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It's like that song released way back in 2010, thought about Eminem together with Rihanna, which explores this toxic, cyclical nature, abusive type of relationship, and quite addicting. Alright? And they're quite addicted to each other. That's the meaning of that song. The song Love the Way You Lie. Back to back with beautiful songs. Current hits. Current opium hits for you. Baka Bukas. And back to back with a song from Arthur Neri's Di Nakakasawa. Here on 1FM. And spread out hit from the past. Here's a song wrapping up my second hour on Friday's Best. MJ. Black or White on 1FM.

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